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1: Hello everyone, Chief Mike here again from the Galax Fire Department. Welcome to our favorite hunting season of the year. 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The Great Galax Duck Race is scheduled for Saturday, July 4th at 10 a.m. in beautiful downtown Galax. 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
2: Suffolk's Regional Landfill's Director of Operations is being charged with rape. Investigators say Norman Strickland raped a woman on the conference room table Tuesday. Strickland was arrested Wednesday and put on administrative leave without pay by Thursday. His court appearance is scheduled in a few weeks. A Virginia mom says her son is the target of racial slurs in school.
3: The school is Thoreau Middle School in the D.C. suburb of Vienna. Ashley Williams tells News 4 kids call her son racist names repeatedly.
4: Children use the N-word, and when he has addressed it, there has been times where these individuals have gotten in his face and said it over and over and over again in his face.
3: Williams says the racial slurs continue despite her meetings with school administrators. School emails to parents say clearly the school doesn't tolerate racist remarks. Williams doesn't think that's enough. I'm Charlie O'Brien.
2: Fire officials in Henrico County are warning of vehicle fires with the warmer temperatures. There have been 3 vehicle fires in recent days in Chesterfield and Petersburg. The Henrico Fire Department says the most common cause for vehicle fires is poor maintenance. If your car does catch fire while you're driving, it's recommended that you pull over immediately and then exit the vehicle. If possible, try not to park near grass or anything else that can catch fire. A recent Pew Research Center survey found that Americans overwhelmingly believe it's important to stay informed about key issues such as health care, elections, and foreign policy. However, the survey revealed that fewer Americans actually feel informed about these topics. The survey included 1,031 respondents who were asked about 11 key issues, with voting and election processes being the only topic where 50% of respondents considered themselves very or extremely informed. Democrats and Republicans showed similar patterns in evaluating the importance of staying informed about various topics, with some discrepancies reflecting party preferences. I'm Rebecca Hughes.
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2: A former Virginia baby intensive care nurse is going to prison.
3: Former Henrico Doctors Hospital NICU nurse Erin Stroutman sentenced Friday to 3 years in prison for abusing 9 babies in her care. These parents tell CBS 6.
4: She needed to be held accountable for that.
5: I now know that my child's abuser is behind bars or will be going behind bars, and I'm happy with that.
3: 3 years is the maximum sentence under Stroutman's plea agreement involving her abuse of 9 premature babies between 2022 and 2026. Prosecutors accuse her of breaking the limbs of babies in her care. I'm Charlie O'Brien.
2: Two Fairfax County public school employees are facing felony charges. Detectives say finance technician Stephanie Gale took over $40,000 from Hayfield Secondary School in 2023. Gale is out on an unsecured bond, and her preliminary hearing is in August. Langley High School math teacher Matthew Thorson is facing felony charges for soliciting sex to a minor last August. His preliminary hearing is in a few months. Portsmouth is working on adopting the city's first long-term flood resilience plan to prepare for increased risks and to pursue funding for related projects. Officials say the plan includes infrastructure improvements, stormwater management, and citywide policies based on feedback from over 10,000 residents and stakeholders. The Daily Press reports recommendations include major infrastructure projects, nature-based solutions, and policy-level decisions like land acquisition and voluntary buyouts. The city engineer mentioned stormwater pump stations and roadway improvements as potential solutions for different areas, with some resilience projects already budgeted in the capital improvement plan. A new report shows the most common job in every U.S. state based on data from the U.S. Bureau of Labor Statistics. Visual Capitalist reports that Virginia's most common job is also the position with the second highest number of workers by profession in the United States. Fast food workers dominated the list, with Virginia joining 17 other states for those positions offering the most jobs. I'm Rebecca Hughes.
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0: Hello, everyone. Chief Mike here again with another segment of Chatting with the Chief. Summer is here. Time to fire up those grills and get cooking. Here are some tips to help prevent you from cooking your back porch deck. 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Make sure your gas lines are tight with no leaks. Keep those littles in your family away from the grill. 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Always have an ABC-rated fire extinguisher on hand just in case. And never leave your grill unattended while cooking. Remember, if you need someone to test out those steaks or burgers, just give me a call. 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
3: Suffolk's Regional Landfill's Director of Operations is being charged with rape. Investigators say Norman Strickland raped a woman on the conference room table Tuesday. Strickland was arrested Wednesday and put on administrative leave without pay by Thursday. His court appearance is scheduled in a few weeks. A Virginia mom says her son is the target of racial slurs in school.
4: The school is Thoreau Middle School in the D.C. suburb of Vienna. Ashley Williams tells News 4 kids call her son racist names repeatedly.
5: Children use the N-word, and when he has addressed it, there has been times where these individuals have gotten in his face and said it over and over and over again in his face.
4: Williams says the racial slurs continue despite her meetings with school administrators. School emails to parents say clearly the school doesn't tolerate racist remarks. Williams doesn't think that's enough. I'm Charlie O'Brien.
3: Fire officials in Henrico County are warning of vehicle fires with the warmer temperatures. There have been 3 vehicle fires in recent days in Chesterfield and Petersburg. The Henrico Fire Department says the most common cause for vehicle fires is poor maintenance. If your car does catch fire while you're driving, it's recommended that you pull over immediately and then exit the vehicle. If possible, try not to park near grass or anything else that can catch fire. A recent Pew Research Center survey found that Americans overwhelmingly believe it's important to stay informed about key issues such as health.

0: care elections and foreign policy. However, the survey revealed that fewer Americans actually feel informed about these topics. The survey included 1,031 respondents who were asked about 11 key issues, with voting and election processes being the only topic where 50% of respondents considered themselves very or extremely informed. Democrats and Republicans showed similar patterns in evaluating the importance of staying informed about various topics, with some discrepancies reflecting party preferences. I'm Rebecca Hughes.
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1: 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It's Chief Mike from the Galax Fire Department with another segment of Chatting with the Chief. 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And as always, stay tuned to this station for another segment of Chatting with the Chief.
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1: In Nehemiah chapter 4, Nehemiah challenges the people in three areas. You see, they were on mission from God to rebuild the city of God to the glory of God. And the enemy was attacking from all sides. He challenged them first to pray. Prayer is powerful because God is powerful. He's there. He's one prayer away. Then to work. That's right. Work as hard as you can for the glory of God, to please God, and then to fight. They worked with a trowel or a tool in one hand and a sword in the other, and they were fighting ready to be attacked at any time, but the work didn't stop. One pastor said it this way: the Christian life isn't a cruise ship, it's a battleship. And are you praying, working, and fighting for the glory of God? Until Christ returns, let's get ready and let's tell everyone about His goodness and His grace.
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2: A parent in Newport News is warning other parents to check on their children after a

0: chaotic teen takeover at the city center this weekend.
1: This woman says hundreds of teenagers gathered at the location.
2: It was really bad. The kids were cussing out, you know, adults that's really trying to leave. The kids were fighting. Like, they were not on their best behavior.
1: WAVY reports flyers promoting the event were circulating on social media and another takeover reportedly planned for Wednesday. The woman urged other parents to be vigilant and aware of their children's whereabouts. Newport News police have not confirmed the number of arrests made during the incident. I'm Scott Kimbler.
0: A house fire in Henrico is to blame for the loss of family pets. Firefighters were called to a burning home along Everbranch Drive Saturday. Firefighters rescued several pets in that home. Two of the pets were successfully resuscitated, but several did not survive. It's unclear how many pets perished. Fire investigators say the cause of the blaze appears to be accidental. Hundreds gathered over the weekend at Richmond Raceway to honor Virginia's fallen firefighters and EMS workers. The 29th annual Virginian Fallen Firefighter and EMS Memorial Service was held Saturday. Eight firefighters were recognized at the 29th event. Each family received a state flag and a white rose. In honor of the 250th anniversary of the United States, a commemorative passport will be released. Tammy Trujillo has those details.
3: The new passport will feature President Trump's portrait inside as well as a gold signature. On the opposite page, there's a photo of the signing of the Declaration of Independence. The front cover will show United States of America in a large gold font at the top, and the back cover will feature the American flag with the number 250 encircled by stars. Travel and Leisure reports the State Department confirmed this special edition passport will only be available to in-person applicants in Washington, D.C. near July 4th.
0: I'm Rebecca Hughes.
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2: Arlington County saw its first overall drop in crime since 2018, according to the police department's annual report. The report says overall crime fell nearly 11% in 2025, with property crimes down nearly 15%. Lynchburg is close to completing its largest capital improvement project, a mile-long tunnel that will hold up to 4.7 million gallons of combined sewage and stormwater. The tunnel is part of a 45-year initiative to reduce combined sewage overflow and will help protect local waterways. The Cardinal News reports the city is considering a water rate increase to fund the infrastructure renewal projects. Smaller projects like the Greenwood Pond constructed wetland also contribute to the city's commitment to environmental sustainability. A new tartan has been unveiled to commemorate Scotland's enduring relationship with the United States.
3: The design, crafted by Casey McEwen, symbolizes the historical and cultural bonds between Scotland and the U.S. The Independent reports a U.S. ambassador to the U.K., Warren Stevens, served on the judging panel for the Scottish Government-commissioned competition. The patterned fabric association with traditional Scots kilts and distinctive clan families reflects pivotal moments in early American history and celebrates the 250th anniversary of American independence. McEwen's fabric design was chosen for its intricate representation of the journey towards the Declaration of Independence, incorporating references to key dates and the original 13 colonies. I'm Thomas Cage.
2: The longer days of summer can cut into your sleep, but you may be able to turn that around just by changing your sheets. Bree Tennis with more.
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2: I'm Rebecca Hughes.
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Sounds nice. Just grooving on a Monday. Hey, good afternoon. You are beaching with Betty here on WCGX The Cat. Glad to have you along on this Monday, the 8th day of June. We're already into the second week of June. Can you believe that? 4th of July is just around the corner. And you know what? We just heard from the entertainers. They're going to be in Sparta, North Carolina for the 4th of July. Free concert there. In Sparta, in downtown, I believe, on Main Street in Sparta, they'll be having the entertainers. I believe that gets underway around 5 o'clock. But, yeah, check that out. Something to do on the 4th of July. The entertainers, very entertaining for sure. Heard from them doing grooving. We also heard from O.C. Smith with Brenda starting our show off for us today. We've got some sunny skies, 79 degrees. Current temperature reading here at the Cat Studios may make it up to 82. And there's a chance of a stray shower or thunderstorm possible this afternoon. With the wind southeast at 5 to 10 miles per hour. Overcast skies tonight with rain showers at times. Thunder is possible as well with a low of 63. For our forecast and some southeast winds, 5 to 10 miles per hour, chance of rain 50% for tonight, and the low is 63. But again, right now we've got some sunshine and 79 degrees at the Cat Studios in Galax. And we welcome you today. We're here every day, Monday through Thursday, 12 noon to 1, playing your favorites in Carolina beach music, soul, R&B, and just some feel-good music to get you through your lunchtime. Hour. We've got a brand new song for you from the Holiday Band. Mike Taylor and the Holiday Band done it again. A great, great song. And we want to bring it to you today. This is called Music Makes the World Go Round. And yes, it sure does. The Holiday Band for you.

misery. Good afternoon. You're beaching with Betty here on WCGX The Cat. Going back with Jewel and the Rubies right there for you with Kidnapper and General Norman Johnson and the Chairman of the Board with Gone Fishing. And before that, we heard from a brand new song from Mike Taylor and the Holiday Band with Music Makes the World Go Round. I love it. Yes, it's a great tune, and it certainly does make the music go round. If you get a chance to see the Holiday Band, please do so. They put on such a great show, and they're such great guys, and do just a wonderful job. So check them out, theholidayband.com, and check out their schedule. They are going to be in, Eden, North Carolina on the 4th of July at the Moorhead High School. And then on July 5th, they're going to be in Wytheville, Virginia, I believe in Rural Retreat, actually at the campground. They're having a big 4th of July celebration there all weekend. And the Holiday Band is going to be there for a free concert. I think it's free. Just check it out on Sunday, July 5th in Wytheville, or maybe the Rural Retreat area, I believe is where they're going to be. And August 1st in Wilkesboro, North Carolina. And then coming to the Blackman Amphitheater in August as well. So I'll keep you informed. The Holiday Band, they do from Burlington, do such a great job. And I love that brand new song, Music Makes the World Go Round. Sure does, for sure. 25 minutes now after 12 noon, 79 degrees under sunny skies here at the Cat Studios in Galax. As we get back into music, we have Betty Swan with Make Me Yours here on Beachin' with Betty. Good afternoon.

Ah, the one and only Craig Woolard with the Embers doing Wonderful World. And it's just a few days away from the start of the 44th Annual Stuart Beach Music Festival. The Embers will kick it off Thursday night at around 6 o'clock, I think, is when they start. But it's the 44th Annual Stuart Beach Music Festival, one of the longest running beach music festivals that are continuing.

And also, our beloved Taco Trolley is going to be there as part of the food vendors, one of them. And if you get a chance, if you're there looking for something to eat, I suggest the Taco Trolley. Go see them and get some delicious tacos, quesadillas, or whatever from the Taco Trolley food truck. They're going to be at Stuart this year as well. So I'm so excited about the 44th annual Stuart Beach Music Festival happening this weekend, June 11th, 12th, and 13th, Wayside Park, Stuart, Virginia. And we got a little section here. We're going to feature some of the artists that's going to be there this weekend. We just heard from the Embers, and we've got, for all you Coastline crazies, here he is, Jim Quick and Coastline.

Oh, yeah, the latest song from the Mighty Mighty Tams with Little Red on the lead, and I Tried. One of the bands, and can't wait to see them, the Tams, at the 44th Annual Stuart Beach Music Festival. They're scheduled to perform on Saturday, this Saturday, the 13th. It all starts this Thursday, though, June the 11th, with the Embers and Craig Woolard at 6 p.m. Thursday night there in Stuart, Virginia, Wayside Park. And then Friday night, you got the Pink Slips Band and Jim Quick and Coastline, which we heard from Jim Quick and Coastline as well, doing Sweet Mama Do Right, doing that set of music for us. And then on Saturday, it all starts at 12 noon, and it starts, we got the special occasion band, the Tones, which we just heard from, and they have the reigning Carolina Beach Music Female Vocalist of the Year with them, Laura Kepley, with the Tones, will be there on stage. The Tams and the Swinging Medallions as well. So you don't want to miss it. Eventbrite.com has tickets for sale. And other locations as well, you can check it out. 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All the information you need about the festival this year can be found there on their Facebook page, Stuart Beach Music Festival. Just check it out. It's going to be a great weekend, a great year at Stuart. So hope you all can be there. And we were featuring bands from the 44th annual

Oz for you with Shaggin'. The Band of Oz is going to be in Bland, Virginia this Saturday, June 13th. I think that's a kickoff to their big fair that they're having in Bland, Virginia. And I believe it's Saturday night, 6 to 9 is when the Band of Oz will be performing there in Bland, Virginia. They're also coming to Wytheville, Virginia for the Chautauqua Festival. They're the Beach Night band on June 24th. The Band of Oz will be in Wytheville. That is a free event there in Wytheville. June 24th, Band of Oz, 6:30 start time for that. And then in August, they're going to be part of one of those 15 bands. It's going to be at Summerfest in Eden, North Carolina at the Wright Memorial Event Center. That'll be happening August 12th through the 15th. The Band of Oz will be there on that Saturday, the 15th. So you can get your tickets now on eventbrite.com. It's B-R-I-T-E, eventbrite.com. More information at Wright Memorial Event Center. Find them on the Facebook page, or you can also get on their website and find out more information about that. But tickets are on sale now for that big Summerfest 2026, August 12th through the 15th in Eden, North Carolina at the Wright Memorial Event Center. You don't want to miss it. They've got 15 bands. That includes the UBU Band, the Castaways, the Blackwater Band, the Motown Review, the Entertainers, the Tams, the Embers, and of course we just talked about the Band of Oz, and the chairman of the board is going to be there this year, and the Swinging Medallions. So it's a great, and lots more. I didn't mention all of them because there's like 15 bands, like I said, from Wednesday to Saturday, August 12th through the 15th at Summerfest, Eden, North Carolina. Make plans to be there. That's a great, great event that they have there in Eden. Well, that's going to do it for me on this edition. Thank you so much for tuning my way today. I'll be back tomorrow at 12 noon, and we'll do it all over again. Stay with us. We've got great music for you all day long on WCGX The Cat. And, of course, wherever you do, wherever you go, whoever you encounter and meet, let's spread love and kindness to each and every person we meet and make this world a better place, one person at a time. We can do it, y'all. We can make it better with love and kindness. Thank you so much for meeting with Betty today as I leave you with another Band of Oz song. Let's do a, yeah, back-to-back Band of Oz. We've got them taking us on a cruise down Ocean Boulevard.

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2: A parent in Newport News is warning other parents to check on their children after a chaotic teen takeover at the city center this weekend.
3: This woman says hundreds of teenagers gathered at the location.
4: It was really bad. The kids were cussing out, you know, adults that's really trying to leave. The kids were fighting. Like, they were not on their best behavior.
3: WAVY reports flyers promoting the event were circulating on social media and another takeover reportedly planned for Wednesday. The woman urged other parents to be vigilant and aware of their children's whereabouts. Newport News police have not confirmed the number of arrests made during the incident. I'm Scott Kimbler.
2: A house fire in Henrico is to blame for the loss of family pets. Firefighters were called to a burning home along Everbranch Drive Saturday. Firefighters rescued several pets in that home. Two of the pets were successfully resuscitated, but several did not survive. It's unclear how many pets perished. Fire investigators say the cause of the blaze appears to be accidental. Hundreds gathered over the weekend at Richmond Raceway to honor Virginia's fallen firefighters and EMS workers. The 29th annual Virginian Fallen Firefighter and EMS Memorial Service was held Saturday. Eight firefighters were recognized at the 29th event. Each family received a state flag and a white rose. In honor of the 250th anniversary of the United States, a commemorative passport will be released. Tammy Trujillo has those details.
5: The new passport will feature President Trump's portrait inside as well as a gold signature. On the opposite page, there's a photo of the signing of the Declaration of Independence. The front cover will show United States of America in a large gold font at the top, and the back cover will feature the American flag with the number 250 encircled by stars. Travel and Leisure reports the State Department confirmed this special edition passport will only be available to in-person applicants in Washington, D.C. near July 4th.
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0: season of the year. That's right, it's duck season. The Great Galax Duck Race is scheduled for Saturday, July 4th at 10 a.m. in beautiful downtown Galax. A truckload of rubber duckies, each with their very own number, will be dumped into Chestnut Creek. The ticket holder matching the number on the first duck to cross the finish line wins $1,000. The Great Galax Duck Race is just another fun fundraiser produced by the Galax Fire Department to further our mission of saving lives and property. 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
2: John Allen Childress, age 73, of Freese, Virginia, passed away at his home Thursday, June the 4th, survived by his wife, Ann Childress, of the home, one son, John Paul Childress, one daughter and son-in-law, Amanda and Christopher Smith, all Freese, Virginia, two sisters, Sharon and Jimmy Sizemore of Galax, Virginia, and Lisa and Gary Krieger of Hillsville, Virginia. Six grandchildren and four great-grandchildren. At this time, there'll be no services, but the family will gather to honor the memory at a later date. The Vaughn Gwynn Funeral Home is in charge of arrangements. The deceased again, John Allen Childress, age 73, of Freese, Virginia, passed away at his home on Thursday, June the 4th. Durward Stanley Carpenter, known as Stan Carpenter, age 67, of Galax, Virginia, passed away Friday in the Grayson Nursing and Rehab Center. Survived by two daughters and sons-in-law, Rachel and Adam Helm of West Virginia, Carla and Adam Moore of Hillsville, Virginia, five grandchildren and sister Nona Donathan of Galax, Virginia, brothers and sister-in-law John and Connie Carpenter of Galax, Virginia, Jimmy Carpenter of Hillsville, Virginia, along with several nieces and nephews. A private burial will be held for the family, and a public gathering will be held today from 1 p.m. until 5 p.m. at the Calvary Baptist Church. The deceased again, Durward Stanley Carpenter, known as Stan Carpenter, age 67, of Galax, Virginia, passed away Friday in the Grayson Nursing and Rehab Center.
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3: In Nehemiah chapter 4, Nehemiah challenges the people in three areas. You see, they were on mission from God to rebuild the city of God to the glory of God. And the enemy was attacking from all sides. He challenged them first to pray. Prayer is powerful because God is powerful. He's there. He's one prayer away. Then to work. That's right. Work as hard as you can for the glory of God. God, to please God, and then to fight. They worked with a trowel or a tool in one hand and a sword in the other, and they were fighting ready to be attacked at any time, but the work didn't stop.

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0: 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And are you praying, working, and fighting for the glory of God? 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
2: A parent in Newport News is warning other parents to check on their children after a chaotic teen takeover at the city center this weekend.
3: This woman says hundreds of teenagers gathered at the location.
4: It was really bad. The kids were cussing out, you know, adults that's really trying to leave. The kids were fighting. Like, they were not on their best behavior.
3: WAVY reports flyers promoting the event were circulating on social media and another takeover reportedly planned for Wednesday. The woman urged other parents to be vigilant and aware of their children's whereabouts. Newport News police have not confirmed the number of arrests made during the incident. I'm Scott Kimbler.
2: A house fire in Henrico is to blame for the loss of family pets. Firefighters were called to a burning home along Everbranch Drive Saturday. Firefighters rescued several pets in that home. Two of the pets were successfully resuscitated, but several did not survive. It's unclear how many pets perished. Fire investigators say the cause of the blaze appears to be accidental. Hundreds gathered over the weekend at Richmond Raceway to honor Virginia's fallen firefighters and EMS workers. The 29th annual Virginian Fallen Firefighter and EMS Memorial Service was held Saturday. Eight firefighters were recognized at the 29th event. Each family received a state flag and a white rose. In honor of the 250th anniversary of the United States, a commemorative passport will be released. Tammy Trujillo has those details.
5: The new passport will feature President Trump's portrait inside as well as a gold signature. On the opposite page, there's a photo of the signing of the Declaration of Independence. The front cover will show United States of America in a large gold font at the top, and the back cover will feature the American flag with the number 250 encircled by stars. Travel and Leisure reports the State Department confirmed this special edition passport will only be available to in-person applicants in Washington, D.C. near July 4th.
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2: 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Chief Mike here again with another segment of Chatting with the Chief. 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
2: The families of several premature babies who were abused by a Henrico County NICU nurse spoke at the nurse's sentencing hearing. Former Henrico Doctors Hospital nurse Aaron Strotman was sentenced to 3 years in prison last week. It was the minimum allowed under the plea agreement she entered with prosecutors. Five of the nine families who had their babies injured by Strotman gave their impact statements and shared concerns about permanent distrust of medical professionals and betrayal. As part of her sentencing, Strotman cannot work as a healthcare professional for the next 5 years. A landfill in Chesterfield County, which ceased waste acceptance in 2022, is raising environmental concerns. Thomas Cage with more.
3: Officials say the site continues to produce large amounts of leachate daily. Experts say leachate, a contaminated liquid formed as water passes through buried waste, must be managed to prevent contamination of waterways. RVA Magazine reports the landfill's bankruptcy has left officials worried about the future management and costs, with estimates suggesting remediation could cost $173 million over 30 years. State lawmakers are discussing potential involvement in managing the site, as the issue could impact water quality in the James River watershed. I'm Thomas Cage.
2: A new report shows the most common job in every U.S. state based on data from the U.S. Bureau of Labor Statistics.

0: Joe Moreno with more.
1: Visual Capitalist reports that Virginia's most common job is also the position with the highest number of workers by profession in the country. Fast food workers dominated the list, with Virginia joining 17 other states for those spots, offering the most jobs. In 11 states, retail sales and cashier positions offered the highest number of employment opportunities. Following were healthcare aides, freight movers, and nurses. I'm Joe Moreno.
0: And I'm Kitty Gray.
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3: We all know a guy with a truck. 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But you can't be that guy without a seatbelt. Buckle up so you can be there. A message from the Virginia DMV.
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2: Henrico County coach is no longer allowed to participate in events hosted by a basketball organization after a dispute turned physical during a tournament.
3: Officials with Teammate Basketball say the coach for one of the teams and a game official began fighting during a recent tournament. Teammate Basketball released a statement saying those involved were permanently removed from the event. They added their priority is creating and maintaining a safe environment for travel basketball. Teammate Basketball also says they had several uniformed on-duty police officers present during the game. I'm Rosie Rivera.
2: Portsmouth is working on adopting the city's first long-term resilience plan, preparing for increased risk and to pursue funding. Rebecca Hughes with more.
4: Officials say the plan includes infrastructure improvements, stormwater management, and citywide policies based on feedback from over 10,000 residents and stakeholders. The Daily Press reports recommendations include major infrastructure projects, nature-based solutions, and policy-level decisions like land acquisition and voluntary buyouts. The city engineer mentioned stormwater pump stations and roadway improvements as potential solutions for different areas, with some resilience projects already budgeted in the capital improvement plan.
2: Fairfax County Police are ramping up the Road Shark Enforcement Initiative. The department says Road Shark is a high visibility traffic safety campaign aimed at reducing dangerous driving behaviors. Officers will begin targeting speeding, reckless driving, and distracted driving throughout the county. The initiative will run through this week. The previous six-day event resulted in more than 13,000 citations, including 781 for speeding, nearly 300 for reckless driving, and 244 hands-free citations. Authorities also arrested 47 people for driving drunk. I'm Katie Gray.
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0: Hello again, everyone. It's Chief Mike from the Galax Fire Department with another segment of Chatting with the Chief. So it's the middle of the night and suddenly the smoke alarms are going off in your house. 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And as always, stay tuned to this station for another segment of Chatting with the Chief.
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2: The families of several premature babies who were abused by a Henrico County NICU nurse spoke at the nurse's sentencing hearing. Former Henrico Doctors Hospital nurse Aaron Strotman was sentenced to 3 years in prison last week. It was the minimum allowed under the plea agreement she entered with prosecutors. Five of the nine families who had their babies injured by Strotman gave their impact statements and shared concerns about permanent distrust of medical professionals and betrayal. As part of her sentencing, Strotman cannot work as a healthcare professional for the next 5 years. A landfill in Chesterfield County, which ceased waste acceptance in 2022, is raising environmental concerns. Thomas Cage with more.
3: Officials say the site continues to produce large amounts of leachate daily. Experts say leachate, a contaminated liquid formed as water passes through buried waste, must be managed to prevent contamination of waterways. RVA Magazine reports the landfill's bankruptcy has left officials worried about the future management and costs, with estimates suggesting remediation could cost $173 million over 30 years. State lawmakers are discussing potential involvement in managing the site, as the issue could impact water quality in the James River watershed. I'm Thomas Cage.
2: A new report shows the most common job in every U.S. state based on data from the U.S. Bureau of Labor Statistics. Joe Moreno with more.
4: Visual Capitalist reports that Virginia's most common job is also the position with the highest number of workers by profession in the country. Fast food workers dominated the list, with Virginia joining 17 other states for those spots, offering the most jobs. In 11 states, retail sales and cashier positions offered the highest number of employment opportunities. Following were healthcare aides, freight movers, and nurses. I'm Joe Moreno.
2: And I'm Katie Gray.
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